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1: Cool.
0: And they have a little, they are selling coffees. 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
3: Partly cloudy skies this evening with a northwest wind becoming light and a low of 1. Mainly sunny skies for Saturday and a high of 11. Saturday night, partly cloudy, then clearing up near midnight, a low of minus 1, a wind chill of minus 6. Sunshine expected for Sunday with a high of 13, then cloudy skies on Monday, a high of 19. Tuesday, increasing cloudiness with a high of 14 and sunshine returning Wednesday, a high of 24. Know the weather shaping your day. Check the CDK Electric weather page on the Pembina Valley Online app.
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2: Partly cloudy skies this evening with a northwest wind becoming light and a low of 1. Mainly sunny skies for Saturday and a high of 11. Saturday night partly cloudy, then clearing up near midnight, a low of minus 1, a wind chill of minus 6. Sunshine expected for Sunday with a high of 13, then cloudy skies on Monday, a high of 19. Tuesday, increasing cloudiness with a high of 14 and sunshine returning Wednesday, a high of 24. Know the weather shaping your day. Check the CDK Electric weather page on the Pembina Valley online app.
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1: Now, your Pembina Valley online weather.
5: Partly cloudy skies this evening with a northwest wind becoming light and a low of 1. Mainly sunny skies for Saturday and a high of 11. Saturday night, partly cloudy, then clearing up near midnight, a low of minus 1, a wind chill of minus 6. Sunshine expected for Sunday with a high of 13, then cloudy skies on Monday, a high of 19. Tuesday, increasing cloudiness with a high of 14, and sunshine returning Wednesday, a high of 24. Know the weather shaping your day. 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
2: 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Minor injuries were reported after a two-vehicle crash late yesterday night northwest of Schanzenfeld. Pembina Valley RCMP responded to the report of the two-vehicle crash in the RM of Stanley shortly before midnight. Winkler Fire Department also responded. According to RCMP, the crash involved a truck and a van and took place near the intersection of Road 10 North and Road 22 West. Both vehicles ended up in the ditch. Investigation continues. Supporters, participants, and staff of Gateway Resources gathered last night for the organization's annual fundraising gala at Buttercup Celebration Hall, just north of Winkler. The nonprofit provides a variety of services and supports for individuals living with an intellectual disability. During her remarks to the crowd, CEO Kim Nelson touched on the meaningful opportunities Gateway provides every day.
3: We truly believe in person-centered support, and so it changes, and the services we offer aren't cookie cutter, right? We look at the individual's goals and we try our best to work with them where they are. And that could change. It could change from day to day, month to month. But we have such hardworking, dedicated individuals who are so proud of all the work they do.
2: Gateway Resources currently employs 267 staff, supporting 232 individuals in Winkler, Morden, and surrounding area. And a provincial award is putting Morden in the spotlight. The city received an Urban Beautification Award following a summer judging tour, with recognition handed out this spring in Brandon. Mayor Nancy Penner says dozens of communities were honored.
4: They just kind of show up and drive through your community, so it's an exciting award to get because you don't know they're coming, so it's not like we go out and mow the lawn and make sure our weeds are all hoed out.
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0: partly cloudy skies this evening with a northwest wind becoming light and a low of 1. Mainly sunny skies for Saturday and a high of 11. Saturday night partly cloudy, then clearing up near midnight, a low of minus 1, a wind chill of minus 6. Sunshine expected for Sunday with a high of 13, then cloudy skies on Monday, a high of 19. Tuesday, increasing cloudiness with a high of 14 and sunshine returning Wednesday, a high of 24. Know the weather shaping your day. Check the CDK Electric weather page on the Pembina Valley online app.
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0: 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The PV Cup. 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
3: Partly cloudy skies this evening with a northwest wind becoming light and a low of 1. Mainly sunny skies for Saturday and a high of 11. Saturday night, partly cloudy, then clearing up near midnight, a low of minus 1, a wind chill of minus 6. Sunshine expected for Sunday with a high of 13, then cloudy skies on Monday, a high of 19. Tuesday, increasing cloudiness with a high of 14 and sunshine returning Wednesday, a high of 24. Know the weather shaping your day. Check the CDK Electric weather page on the Pembina Valley online app.
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0: Now, your Pembina Valley online weather.
4: Partly cloudy skies this evening with a northwest wind becoming light and a low of 1. Mainly sunny skies for Saturday and a high of 11. Saturday night, partly cloudy, then clearing up near midnight, a low of minus 1, a wind chill of minus 6. Sunshine expected for Sunday with a high of 13, then cloudy skies on Monday, a high of 19. Tuesday, increasing cloudiness with a high of 14 and sunshine returning Wednesday, a high of 24. Know the weather shaping your day. Check the CDK Electric weather page on the Pembina Valley online app.
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2: Get the news you need when you need it by downloading the Pembina Valley Online app. I'm Candace Dirksen, and here's what's making local news this hour. Morton Police Chief Sean Awney says a routine traffic stop turned into a drug trafficking arrest Wednesday night. Awney shared officers on patrol around 9:15 spotted a driver known to police through the local drug subculture. He says officers noticed erratic driving, stopped the vehicle on 7th Street, and their investigation led to the discovery of meth, cash, and drug paraphernalia. Police seized 16 grams of meth worth an estimated street value of $800.
3: It's $800, so it's a lower street value amount, but price of meth is actually quite low right now. And the 16 grams is significant, is that you can get 10 uses out of 1 gram, so that's potentially 160 uses for a person. So that kind of part's significant to us if they're selling it at a street level like this.
2: A 30-year-old Winkler resident is charged with possession of meth for the purpose of trafficking. The accused was released on conditions and will appear in provincial court in July. The Winkler Wizards annual walkathon fundraiser held Monday night at Winkler Elementary School raised more than $2,000. Coach Anna Wheeler believes it's the most money the Special Olympics Manitoba Club has ever raised through the event.
4: We coordinate with Winkler Elementary School and see what kind of equipment might be on their radar, what they need and what we can also utilize. In the past, we've purchased some pickleball equipment, badminton rackets, bean bags.
2: The club utilizes the school's

0: Gym and equipment rent free, and the fundraiser is its way of giving back for being given that opportunity. And the Pembina Climate Action Network is hosting an Earth Day event tomorrow just outside of Morden, featuring activities focused on environmental education and conservation. Sue Nelson said this year's Earth Day carries added meaning following the recent Artemis II mission, which offered a new perspective on Earth from space. She shares a quote from one of the mission's astronauts that she found especially appropriate for Earth Day.
1: Along with those images of the Earth and the Moon together, I read a quote from Christina Koch, one of the astronauts, and I thought it was very appropriate for Earth Day. So she says, "I found myself noticing not only the beauty of the Earth, but how much blackness there was around it, and how it just made it even more special. It truly emphasized how alike we are, how the same thing keeps every single person on planet Earth alive."
0: There's a lot happening in our community, and you won't miss a thing when you subscribe to the daily newsletter at Pembina Valley Online.
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0: Partly cloudy skies this evening with a northwest wind becoming light and a low of 1. Mainly sunny skies for Saturday and a high of 11. Saturday night partly cloudy, then clearing up near midnight, a low of minus 1, a wind chill of minus 6. Sunshine expected for Sunday with a high of 13, then cloudy skies on Monday, a high of 19. Tuesday, increasing cloudiness with a high of 14, and sunshine returning Wednesday, a high of 24. Know the weather shaping your day. Check the CDK Electric weather page on the Pembina Valley Online app.
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2: Partly cloudy skies this evening with a northwest wind becoming light and a low of 1. Mainly sunny skies for Saturday and a high of 11. Saturday night, partly cloudy, then clearing up near midnight, a low of minus 1, a wind chill of minus 6. Sunshine expected for Sunday with a high of 13, then cloudy skies on Monday, a high of 19. Tuesday, increasing cloudiness with a high of 14 and sunshine returning Wednesday, a high of 24. Know the weather shaping your day. Check the CDK Electric weather page on the Pembina Valley online app.
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2: Partly cloudy skies this evening with a northwest wind becoming light and a low of 1. Mainly sunny skies for Saturday and a high of 11. Saturday night partly cloudy, then clearing up near midnight, a low of minus 1, a wind chill of minus 6. Sunshine expected for Sunday with a high of 13, then cloudy skies on Monday, a high of 19. Tuesday, increasing cloudiness with a high of 14, and sunshine returning Wednesday, a high of 24. Know the weather shaping your day. Check the CDK Electric weather page on the Pembina Valley Online app.
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0: 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The PV Cup. 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
3: Partly cloudy skies this evening with a northwest wind becoming light and a low of 1. Mainly sunny skies for Saturday and a high of 11. Saturday night partly cloudy, then clearing up near midnight, a low of minus 1, a wind chill of minus 6. Sunshine expected for Sunday with a high of 13, then cloudy skies on Monday, a high of 19. Tuesday, increasing cloudiness with a high of 14 and sunshine returning Wednesday, a high of 24. Know the weather shaping your day. Check the CDK Electric weather page on the Pembina Valley online app.
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4: Partly cloudy sky.

0: This evening with a northwest wind becoming light and a low of 1. Mainly sunny skies for Saturday and a high of 11. Saturday night partly cloudy, then clearing up near midnight, a low of minus 1, a wind chill of minus 6. Sunshine expected for Sunday with a high of 13, then cloudy skies on Monday, a high of 19. Tuesday, increasing cloudiness with a high of 14 and sunshine returning Wednesday, a high of 24. Know the weather shaping your day. 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

0: your Pembina Valley online weather.
1: Partly cloudy skies this evening with a northwest wind becoming light and a low of 1. Mainly sunny skies for Saturday and a high of 11. Saturday night partly cloudy, then clearing up near midnight, a low of minus 1, a wind chill of minus 6. Sunshine expected for Sunday with a high of 13, then cloudy skies on Monday, a high of 19. Tuesday, increasing cloudiness with a high of 14 and sunshine returning Wednesday, a high of 24. Know the weather shaping your day. Check the CDK Electric weather page on the Pembina Valley online app.
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2: Partly cloudy skies this evening with a northwest wind becoming light and a low of 1. Mainly sunny skies for Saturday and a high of 11. Saturday night partly cloudy, then clearing up near midnight, a low of minus 1, a wind chill of minus 6. Sunshine expected for Sunday with a high of 13, then cloudy skies on Monday, a high of 19. Tuesday, increasing cloudiness with a high of 14, and sunshine returning Wednesday, a high of 24. Know the weather shaping your day. Check the CDK Electric weather page on the Pembina Valley online app.
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1: Partly cloudy skies this evening with a northwest wind becoming light and a low of 1. Mainly sunny skies for Saturday and a high of 11. Saturday night, partly cloudy, then clearing up near midnight, a low of minus 1, a wind chill of minus 6. Sunshine expected for Sunday with a high of 13, then cloudy skies on Monday, a high of 19. Tuesday, increasing cloudiness with a high of 14 and sunshine returning Wednesday, a high of 24. Know the weather shaping your day. Check the CDK Electric weather page on the Pembina Valley Online app.
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1: Partly cloudy skies this evening with a northwest wind becoming light and a low of 1. Mainly sunny skies for Saturday and a high of 11. Saturday night, partly cloudy, then clearing up near midnight, a low of minus 1, a wind chill of minus 6. Sunshine expected for Sunday with a high of 13, then cloudy skies on Monday, a high of 19. Tuesday, increasing cloudiness with a high of 14 and sunshine returning Wednesday, a high of 24. Know the weather shaping your day. Check the CDK Electric weather page on the Pembina Valley Online app.
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1: Partly cloudy skies this evening with a northwest wind becoming light and a low of 1. Mainly sunny skies for Saturday and a high of 11. Saturday night, partly cloudy.

0: Then clearing up near midnight, a low of minus one, a wind chill of minus six. Sunshine expected for Sunday with a high of 13, then cloudy skies on Monday, a high of 19. Tuesday, increasing cloudiness with a high of 14 and sunshine returning Wednesday, a high of 24. Know the weather shaping your day. Check the CDK Electric weather page on the Pembina Valley online app.
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Badman meets Butchered Song. 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We're going to take a grade A song like this, and we're going to slice and dice it.

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1: Partly cloudy skies this evening with a northwest wind becoming light and a low of 1. Mainly sunny skies for Saturday and a high of 11. Saturday night, partly cloudy, then clearing up near midnight, a low of minus 1, a wind chill of minus 6. Sunshine expected for Sunday with a high of 13, then cloudy skies on Monday, a high of 19. Tuesday, increasing cloudiness with a high of 14, and sunshine returning Wednesday, a high of 24. Know the weather shaping your day. Check the CDK Electric weather page on the Pembina Valley online app.
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6: Now, your Pembina Valley online weather.
7: Partly cloudy skies this evening with a northwest wind becoming light and a low of 1. Mainly sunny skies for Saturday and a high of 11. Saturday night, partly cloudy, then clearing up near midnight, a low of minus 1, a wind chill of minus 6. Sunshine expected for Sunday with a high of 13, then cloudy skies on Monday, a high of 19. Tuesday, increasing clouderness with a high of 14 and sunshine returning Wednesday, a high of 24. Know the weather shaping your day. Check the CDK Electric weather page on the Pembina Valley online app.
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ready to sustain me. Cause I get so crazy worried that you'll go and replace me. 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All that

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1: Partly cloudy skies this evening with a northwest wind becoming light and a low of 1. Mainly sunny skies for Saturday and a high of 11. Saturday night, partly cloudy, then clearing up near midnight, a low of minus 1, a wind chill of minus 6. Sunshine expected for Sunday with a high of 13, then cloudy skies on Monday, a high of 19. Tuesday, increasing clouderness with a high of 14 and sunshine returning Wednesday, a high of 24. Know the weather shaping your day. Check the CDK Electric weather page on the Pembina Valley Online app.
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1: Partly cloudy skies this evening with a northwest wind becoming light and a low of 1. Mainly sunny skies for Saturday and a high of 11. Saturday night, partly cloudy, then clearing up near midnight, a low of minus 1, a wind chill of minus 6. Sunshine expected for Sunday with a high of 13, then cloudy skies on Monday, a high of 19. Tuesday, increasing clouderness with a high of 14 and sunshine returning Wednesday, a high of 24. Know the weather shaping your day. Check the CDK Electric weather page on the Pembina Valley online app.
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1: Now, your Pembina Valley online weather.
2: Partly cloudy skies this evening with a northwest wind becoming light and a low of 1. Mainly sunny skies for Saturday and a high of 11. Saturday night, partly cloudy, then clearing up near midnight, a low of minus 1, a wind chill of minus 6. Sunshine expected for Sunday with a high of 13, then cloudy skies on Monday, a high of 19. Tuesday, increasing clouderness with a high of 14 and sunshine returning Wednesday, a high of 24. Know the weather shaping your day. Check the CDK Electric weather page on the Pembina Valley online app.
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6: Partly cloudy skies this evening with a northwest wind becoming light and a low of 1. Mainly sunny skies for Saturday and a high of 11. Saturday night, partly cloudy, then clearing up near midnight, a low of minus 1, a wind chill of minus 6. Sunshine expected for Sunday with a high of 13, then cloudy skies on Monday, a high of 19. Tuesday, increasing clouderness with a high of 14 and sunshine returning Wednesday, a high of 24. Know the weather shaping your day. Check the CDK Electric weather page on the Pembina Valley online app.
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1: Partly cloudy skies this evening with a northwest wind becoming light and a low of 1. Mainly sunny skies for Saturday and a high of 11. Saturday night, partly cloudy, then clearing up near midnight, a low of minus 1, a wind chill of minus 6. Sunshine expected for Sunday with a high of 13, then cloudy skies on Monday, a high of 19. Tuesday, increasing cloudiness with a high of 14 and sunshine returning Wednesday, a high of 24. Know the weather shaping your day. Check the CDK Electric weather page on the Pembina Valley Online app.
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1: Partly cloudy skies this evening with a northwest wind becoming light and a low of 1. Mainly sunny skies for Saturday and a high of 11. Saturday night, partly cloudy, then clearing up near midnight, a low of minus 1, a wind chill of minus 6. Sunshine expected for Sunday with a high of 13, then cloudy skies on Monday, a high of 19. Tuesday, increasing cloudiness with a high of 14 and sunshine returning Wednesday, a high of 24. Know the weather shaping your day. Check the CDK Electric weather page on the Pembina Valley online app.
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1: Partly cloudy skies this evening with a northwest wind becoming light and a low of 1. Mainly sunny skies for Saturday and a high of 11. Saturday night, partly cloudy, then clearing up near midnight, a low of minus 1, a wind chill of minus 6. Sunshine expected for Sunday with a high of 13, then cloudy skies on Monday, a high of 19. Tuesday, increasing cloudiness with a high of 14 and sunshine returning Wednesday, a high of 24. Know the weather shaping your day. Check the CDK Electric weather page on the Pembina Valley online app.
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0: Now, your Pembina Valley online weather.
5: A mix of sun and cloud today with a northwest wind. A high of 12 degrees. Mainly clear tonight and minus 2. Tomorrow it'll be sunny and 13 degrees. For Monday, a mix of sun and cloud, chance of showers and 19. And for Tuesday, it'll be sunny and windy with a high of 17. Current weather conditions can be found anytime on the CDK Electric Weather page on your Pembina Valley online app. I'm Judy Peters.
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5: Now, your Pembina Valley online weather.
3: A mix of sun and cloud today with a northwest wind, a high of 12 degrees. Mainly clear tonight and minus 2. Tomorrow it'll be sunny and 13 degrees. For Monday, a mix of sun and cloud, chance of showers and 19. And for Tuesday, it'll be sunny and windy with a high of 17. Current weather conditions can be found anytime on the CDK Electric Weather page on your Pembina Valley online app. I'm Judy Peters.
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2: I'm Parker Schmidt with your local news streaming now through the Pembina Valley Online app. Supporters, participants, and staff of Gateway Resources gathered Thursday night for the organization's annual fundraising gala at Buttercup Celebration Hall, just north of Winkler. The nonprofit provides a variety of services and supports for individuals living with an intellectual disability. During her remarks to the crowd, CEO Kim Nelson touched on the meaningful opportunities Gateway provides every day.
3: We truly believe in person-centered support, and so it changes, and the services we offer aren't cookie cutter, right? We look at the individual's goals and we try our best to work with them where they are. And that could change. It could change from day to day, month to month. But we have such hardworking, dedicated individuals who are so proud of all the work they do.
2: Gateway Resources currently employs 267 staff, supporting 232 individuals in Winkler, Morden, and surrounding area. Seeding season is around the corner in the Pembina Valley, a time that historian and former chair of Mennonite Studies at the University of Winnipeg, Dr. Royden Lowen, says carries a legacy centuries in the making. Lowen said farming has been central to Mennonite life for 500 years and considers it in the blood of the group. He said generations of Mennonites have adapted their farming practices as they move to new lands, which has made resilience and problem solving part of that tradition.
4: Farming is almost always, you know, in a sense, dealing windows of opportunity. You make hay when sun shines, and that's no truer probably anywhere else than here in Manitoba. And so I don't know any farmer out there who isn't capable of working extremely hard. It's a treacherous vocation. I mean, you work outdoors. You're so in tune with nature.
2: As local families and professional farmers head to the fields this spring, for Lowen, many are continuing a way of life passed down through generations. Roland has a new fire chief following a leadership transition at the Volunteer Fire Department. Derek Unrah has officially stepped into the role after Don Roy stepped down as chief after about 10 years of service. Unrah says the change came as Roy took on more responsibilities in his day job and decided to step back from the top role. Unrah says Roy is not leaving department and has moved into a captain role, continuing to support the team.
5: A little bit more time to focus on personal life and work life. So I stepped up and took the role from him. So that's the change with our department right now. Thank him for his 10 years of service and looking forward to his help in the future as walk through this new role of mine, and we're doing it together along with our deputy John Friesen, and all the other firefighters are willing to help out.
2: Unrah says he looks forward to working alongside Roy as he transitions into his new role as chief. News on the go, download our Pembina Valley online app.
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6: In the NHL playoffs, a massive win for the Canadiens, who stomped the Sabres 5-1, evening up their series at a game apiece. Elsewhere, it was the Golden Knights tripling up the Ducks 6-2 to grab a 2-1 series lead. In the AHL playoffs, well, the season's come to an end for the Manitoba Moose. They lost Game 4 to Grand Rapids 5-2, losing the series 3-1. In the PWHL, Ottawa edged Boston 2-1 to grab a 2-1 series lead, while Minnesota defeated Montreal 3-1 to tie their series up at 2 games apiece. And in Major League Baseball, the Toronto Blue Jays got sparkling pitching from Dylan Cease, Jeff Hoffman, and Louis Varland as they combined to shut out the LA Angels 2-0. And on Friday, it was announced that a couple former MJHLers were part of Team Canada that will be heading to Switzerland, part of the World Championship. Zach Whitecloud and Denton Matejczuk will be suiting up for their country. I'm Dave Anthony.
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7: A mix of sun and cloud today with a northwest wind, a high of 12 degrees. Mainly clear tonight and minus 2. Tomorrow it'll be sunny and 13 degrees. For Monday, a mix of sun and cloud, chance of showers and 19. And for Tuesday, it'll be sunny and windy with a high of 17. Current weather conditions can be found anytime on the CDK Electric Weather page on your Pembina Valley online app. I'm Judy Peters.
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5: Now, your Pembina Valley online weather.
6: A mix of sun and cloud today with a northwest wind, a high of 12 degrees. Mainly clear tonight and minus 2. Tomorrow it'll be sunny and 13 degrees. For Monday, a mix of sun and cloud, chance of showers and 19. And for Tuesday, it'll be sunny and windy with a high of 17. Current weather conditions can be found anytime on the CDK Electric weather page on your Pembina Valley online app. I'm Judy Peters.
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0: Now, your Pembina Valley online weather.
13: A mix of sun and cloud today with a northwest wind, a high of 12 degrees. Mainly clear tonight and minus 2. Tomorrow it'll be sunny and 13 degrees. For Monday, a mix of sun and cloud, chance of showers and 19. And for Tuesday, it'll be sunny and windy with a high of 17. Current weather conditions can be found anytime on the CDK Electric weather page on your Pembina Valley online app. I'm Judy Peters.
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2: 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Morden Police Chief Sean O'Neill says a routine traffic stop turned into a drug trafficking arrest Wednesday night. Chief O'Neill shared officers on patrol around 9:15 spotted a driver known to police through the local drug subculture. He says officers noticed erratic driving, stopped the vehicle on 7th Street, and their investigation led to the discovery of methamphetamine, cash, and other drug paraphernalia. Police seized 16 grams of meth with an estimated street value of $800.
3: It's $800, so it's a lower street value amount, but price of meth is actually quite low right now. And the 16 grams is significant, is that you can get 10 uses out of 1 gram. So that's potentially 160 uses for a person. So that kind of part's significant to us if they're selling it at a street level like this.
2: A 30-year-old Winkler resident is charged with possession of meth for the purpose of trafficking. The accused was released on conditions and will appear in Morden Provincial Court in July. Read more now at Pembina Valley Online or the Pembina Valley Online app. Winkler officials are encouraging residents to be mindful of water use as the community heads toward the peak summer season. Mayor Henry Seaman says the city is taking a proactive approach to conservation messaging as demand is expected to rise in the coming weeks.
4: We know that as spring starts to warm up and it gets closer to the summer watering season or the spaying season, we take a portion of our water from the Pembina Valley Water Co-op. And as it gets really warm out there, their capacity is limited ultimately in what they're able to do. So we want to make sure that we have a clear, consistent messaging to our community, helping them to recognize the importance of planning so that there isn't a strain on the system.
2: Seaman says the goal is to help residents plan ahead and use water responsibly during peak demand periods. Mayor Nancy Penner and Morden City Council are setting their sights on e-bike safety. Mayor Penner outlined the preliminary steps currently underway.
5: We had first reading tonight on e-bikes and scooters and safety rules. We are just trying to design some parameters on the use of e-bikes and scooters within city limits.
2: Read more in the full feature on Pembina Valley Online or the Pembina Valley Online app. Your local news now. 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
6: In the NHL playoffs, a massive win for the Canadiens, who stomped the Sabres 5-1, evening up their series at a game apiece. Elsewhere, it was the Golden Knights tripling up the Ducks 6-2 to grab a 2-1 series lead. In the AHL playoffs, well, the season's come to an end for the Manitoba Moose. They lost Game 4 to Grand Rapids 5-2, losing the series 3-1. In the PWHL, Ottawa edged Boston 2-1 to grab a 2-1 series lead, while Minnesota defeated Montreal 3-1 to tie their series up at 2 apiece. And in Major League Baseball, the Toronto Blue Jays got sparkling pitching from Dylan Cease, Jeff Hoffman, and Louis Varland as they combined to shut out the LA Angels 2-0. And on Friday, it was announced that a couple former MJHLers were part of Team Canada that will be heading to Switzerland, part of the World Championship. Zach Whitecloud and Denton Matejczuk will be suiting up for their country. I'm Dave Anthony.
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7: A mix of sun and cloud today with a northwest wind, a high of 12 degrees. Mainly clear tonight and minus 2. Tomorrow it'll be sunny and 13 degrees. For Monday, a mix of sun and cloud, chance of showers and 19. And for Tuesday, it'll be sunny and windy with a high of 17. Current weather conditions.

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0: Now, your Pembina Valley online weather.
12: A mix of sun and cloud today with a northwest wind, a high of 12 degrees. Mainly clear tonight and minus 2. Tomorrow it'll be sunny and 13 degrees. For Monday, a mix of sun and cloud, chance of showers and 19. And for Tuesday, it'll be sunny and windy with a high of 17. Current weather conditions can be found anytime on the

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0: 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Badman meets Butchered Song. 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We're going to take a grade A song like this, and we're going

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0: Now, your Pembina Valley online weather.
12: A mix of sun and cloud today with a northwest wind, a high of 12 degrees. Mainly clear tonight and minus 2. Tomorrow it'll be sunny and 13 degrees. For Monday, a mix of sun and cloud, chance of showers and 19. And for Tuesday, it'll be sunny and windy with a high of 17. Current weather conditions can be found anytime on the CDK Electric Weather page on your Pembina Valley online app. I'm Judy Peters.
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1: Good morning. It's Gavin Anderson live on location out here at the Southman Gleaners Pancake Fundraiser in Rhinefeld. And I'm telling you right now, ladies and gentlemen, if you could smell this place through the radio, you'd be halfway here already.

0: They've got tons of pancakes, sausages, tons of coffee, all sorts, everything you need in a good breakfast. And it's all happening at 24 Reinfeld Street North. And it's just a couple miles east of Highway 32. It's right near Winkler. If you're around, it goes on till 10 today. And it's for an awesome cause. Every plate helping is supporting the expansion and day-to-day operations for the Southmen Gleaners. And they're an organization that's, you know, making a big impact locally and around the world. So you're not just, you know, you're not just grabbing breakfast this morning. You're helping people at the same time. And it's got a very classic, very awesome community breakfast feel right now. You know, kids got syrup all over their faces. The volunteers are nonstop. I have talked to two or three of them, and no longer than 5 seconds. They run by. But I hope to get an interview with them soon. But if you're sitting at home right now and you're listening to me over the air, come on down and say hi. And come support a good cause here at the Southmen Gleaners Pancake Fundraiser in Reinfeld. I'm Gavin Anderson, live on location, and I will talk to you all in a little while.
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2: 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A unique search and rescue vehicle turned heads at the Altona/Rhineland Emergency Preparedness Expo this week. 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
2: 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The event featured food, music, traditions, and presentations from around the world, with students learning directly from peers and volunteers. Physical education teacher Reed Sloan explained what message was at the heart of the day.
4: It's just an experience that you don't get all the time, right? And not everyone can have. And yeah, you just

0: learn to respect where other people come from and what they have possibly gone through to either get to Canada.
1: The event featured students from more than a dozen countries sharing culture through food displays and personal stories. Emerado Centennial School is giving students a direct role in shaping changes around their building through a Shark Tank-style program. Principal Jackie Kusnick says students from all 17 classes brainstorm ideas to improve school life and build a stronger sense of community. Selected student leaders then act as sharks, hearing pitches and asking questions about how ideas could work in practice.
2: And we had a couple of students from each class represent their class and bring forward the ideas that they brainstorm. And then the sharks listen to the ideas, and then they deliberate on some of the ideas and how we can implement those ideas across the school.
1: Kusnick says the process is designed to be practical as well as creative, with students learning about budgeting and decision-making along the way. Access local news anytime and anywhere. 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
4: In the NHL playoffs, a massive win for the Canadiens, who stomped the Sabres 5-1, evening up their series at a game apiece. Elsewhere, it was the Golden Knights tripling up the Ducks 6-2 to grab a 2-1 series lead. In the AHL playoffs, well, the season's come to an end for the Manitoba Moose. They lost Game 4 to Grand Rapids 5-2, losing the series 3-1. In the PWHL, Ottawa edged Boston 2-1 to grab a 2-1 series lead, while Minnesota defeated Montreal 3-1 to tie their series up at 2 games apiece. And in Major League Baseball, the Toronto Blue Jays got sparkling pitching from Dylan Cease, Jeff Hoffman, and Louis Varland as they combined to shut out the LA Angels 2-0. And on Friday, it was announced that a couple former MJHLers were part of Team Canada that will be heading to Switzerland, part of the World Championship. Zach Whitecloud and Denton Matejczuk will be suiting up for their country. I'm Dave Anthony.
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5: A mix of sun and cloud today with a northwest wind, a high of 12 degrees. Mainly clear tonight and minus 2. Tomorrow it'll be sunny and 13 degrees. For Monday, a mix of sun and cloud, chance of showers and 19. And for Tuesday, it'll be sunny and windy with a high of 17. Current weather conditions can be found anytime on the CDK Electric weather page on your Pembina Valley online app. I'm Judy Peters.
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You can have it all. That's Jordan on the drive home on Mix 96, and Sabrina Carpenter before that with Feather. We're into 9 o'clock. I'm Kenton Dick. Thank you for joining me this Saturday. Up next, I'm Somber with Homewrecker.

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2: Good morning. I'm Gavin Anderson, and I'm here today at the Southman Gleaners Pancake Fundraiser. And today I'm joined with Abe Jansen. He's the chair of the board here for Southman Gleaners. And we're going to get him to tell us a little bit about the event today and let us know why you should come out.
3: Yes, well, we're in the expansion phase. We've, of course, have been very busy the last 2 years producing dehydrated food products, soup mixes. And so we needed more space, and we're in the expansion phase, like I said, and we need a little more funds to complete it. We have done well with the fundraising. We thank you for that, but more funds are always needed and appreciated. And this breakfast, we have a good crowd here, and we're thankful for them that we have the support of the community, and the generosity of the people is what really counts.
2: Absolutely. And, you know, the question I have is, why a pancake fundraiser? Why pancakes?
3: Well, it seems to resonate well with people in the morning.
2: Absolutely.
3: And so that somebody had the idea. We've gone with it now. This is the third time, and it seems to go over good.
2: Absolutely. So, yeah, come on down to the Southman Gleaners Pancake Fundraiser. They're in their expansion phase. All funds are welcome. Come on down. Get yourself a plate of pancakes. You guys have sausage and bacon there, too?
3: No bacon, but the sausage are good. They're from Winkler Meats.
2: Absolutely.
3: And so people appreciate them.
2: Sausage's better than nothing. So come on down, Southman Gleaners, here 24 Rheinfeld Street North in Rheinfeld, Manitoba. We'll see you here. I've been Gavin Anderson, live on location. We'll talk to you soon.
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Those three little dots make our day. So get in touch. 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
3: A mix of sun and cloud today with a northwest wind, a high of 12 degrees. Mainly clear tonight and minus 2. Tomorrow it'll be sunny and 13 degrees. For Monday, a mix of sun and cloud, chance of showers and 19. And for Tuesday, it'll be sunny and windy with a high of 17. Current weather conditions can be found anytime on the CDK Electric weather page on your Pembina Valley online app. I'm Judy Peters.
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0: people.
1: We love Canada. We just want to see more of it. The Seymour Canada online auction, helping you with your summer plans. I'm Kenton Deck. We just heard Len and Stella with Kissing Other People. This is, of course, the Saturday morning show. The Seymour Canada online auction kicked off this past Wednesday, and it runs until this coming Wednesday. So spend some time this weekend going over some of the great deals in the Seymour Canada online auction, some great adventures. I mean, we're talking cabin stays, we're talking concert tickets, vouchers for restaurants or gift cards, golf course passes, and so much more across the prairies. So if you're looking to do a road trip, this might help you out with that, or if you're looking to stay closer to home. 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
3: Good morning. I'm Gavin Anderson, live on location from the Southman Gleaners Pancake Fundraiser. I'm joined today with Ben Friesen. He's a board member. And Ben

0: And we know you're going through a bit of an expansion here at South Bend Gleaners. Tell me a little bit more about that and why this pancake fundraiser is so important.
1: Well, it's great. We've got this expansion going on. We just we started with the groundwork here last fall, but then we started with the building here on March 2nd. The structure is up really good, and it's just going to make it that much better for the volunteers. We got a lot of volunteers to come out here, so it's going to make it better to work with. We started in the other building and thought we'd start there, and it worked really good. But now that we see the expansion coming along, we're really looking forward to getting into this part of the building.
0: Absolutely. Onward and upward. How many volunteers, I'm just curious, how many volunteers do you guys have helping you at South Bend Gleaners?
1: Well, on a daily basis, there's anywhere between 25 and 35 volunteers come in every morning, Monday through Thursday. The list of volunteers is probably well over 100, but that's sort of the daily. And then there's a lot of youth groups, church groups, different organizations that come in for evenings, and some on Saturdays they come in for specialized groups. So it's a really good outing for the volunteers, too. Like, a lot of them like just to come here and socialize, and it's just a... There's no schedule. They can just come. They don't have to sign up to be here at a certain day. They just come every day, and they just really enjoy coming here and doing some work.
0: Absolutely, and it's all for a good cause, and that makes it all more worthwhile, right? I asked Abe this last hour. I'm just curious, why pancakes? What's the science behind pancakes?
1: Well, that's a good question. I really don't have a great answer for it. It's just, hey, like, let's do a pancake breakfast. We have some of the ladies that kept saying, hey, guys, if you want to do a fundraiser, we're willing to help with a pancake breakfast. So that's what we got now. And, I mean, I keep saying, well, look forward to some of the guys are talking about barbecue yeah. later on. So I'm sure this summer sometime we'll be letting everybody know we'll do a barbecue or something.
0: Everybody loves pancakes, everybody loves barbecue, and everybody should come and support and show some love to the South Bend Gleaners. I've been Gavin Anderson, live on location. Thank you, Ben, for joining me. And, yeah, I'll see you guys in a little while. Talk to you later.
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3: I'm Parker Schmidt with your local news streaming now through the Pembina Valley Online app. Supporters, participants, and staff of Gateway Resources gathered Thursday night for the organization's annual fundraising gala at Buttercup Celebration Hall, just north of Winkler. The nonprofit provides a variety of services and supports for individuals living with an intellectual disability. During her remarks to the crowd, CEO Kim Nelson touched on the meaningful opportunities Gateway provides every day.
4: We truly believe in person-centered support, and so it changes, and the services we offer aren't cookie cutter, right? We look at the individual's goals and we try our best to work with them where they are. And that could change. It could change from day to day, month to month, but we have such hard-working, dedicated individuals who are so proud of all the work they do.
3: Gateway Resources currently employs 267 staff supporting 232 individuals in Winkler, Morden, and surrounding area. Seeding season is around the corner in the Pembina Valley, a time that historian and former chair of Mennonite Studies at the University of Winnipeg, Dr. Royden Lowen, says carries a legacy centuries in the making. Lowen said farming has been central to Mennonite life for 500 years and considers it in the blood of the group. He said generations of Mennonites have adapted their farming practices as they move to new lands, which has made resilience and problem-solving part of that tradition.
5: Farming is almost always, you know, in a sense, dealing windows of opportunity. You make hay when sun shines, and that's no truer probably anywhere else than here in Manitoba. And so I don't know any farmer out there who isn't capable of like working extremely hard. It's a treacherous vocation. I mean, you work outdoors. You're so in tune with nature.
3: As local families and professional farmers head to the fields this spring, for Lowen, many are continuing a way of life passed down through generations. Roland has a new fire chief following a leadership transition at the Volunteer Fire Department. Derek Unrah has officially stepped into the role after Don Roy stepped down as chief after about 10 years of service. Unrah says the change came as Roy took on more responsibilities in his day job and decided to step back from the top role. Unrah says Roy is not leaving department and has moved into a captain role, continuing to support the team.
6: A little bit more time to focus on personal life and work life. So I stepped up and took the role from him. So that's the change with our department right now. Thank him for his 10 years of service and looking forward to his help in the future as walk through this new role of mine, and we're doing it together along with our deputy John Friesen, and all the other firefighters are willing to help out.
3: Unrah says he looks forward to working alongside Roy as he transitions into his new role as chief. News on the go, download our Pembina Valley online app.
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1: In the NHL playoffs, a massive win for the Canadiens, who stomped the Sabres 5-1, evening up their series at a game apiece. Elsewhere, it was the Golden Knights tripling up the Ducks 6-2 to grab a 2-1 series lead. In the AHL playoffs, well, the season's come to an end for the Manitoba Moose. They lost Game 4 to Grand Rapids 5-2, losing the series 3-1. In the PWHL, Ottawa edged Boston 2-1 to grab a 2-1 series lead, while Minnesota defeated Montreal 3-1 to tie their series up at 2 games apiece. And in Major League Baseball, the Toronto Blue Jays got sparkling pitching from Dylan Cease, Jeff Hoffman, and Louis Varland as they combined to shut out the LA Angels 2-0. And on Friday, it was announced that a couple former MJHLers were part of Team Canada that will be heading to Switzerland, part of the World Championship. Zach Whitecloud and Denton Matejczuk will be suiting up for their country. I'm Dave Anthony.
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3: A mix of sun and cloud today with a northwest wind, a high of 12 degrees. Mainly clear tonight and minus 2. Tomorrow, it'll be sunny and 13 degrees. For Monday, a mix of sun and cloud, chance of showers and 19. And for Tuesday, it'll be sunny and windy with a high of 17. Current weather conditions can be found anytime on the CDK Electric weather page on your Pembina Valley online app. I'm Judy Peters.
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1: base minimum, calling your mom and making her feel special. But you should probably do at least a little bit more. Tomorrow is Mother's Day, and I hope you got some plans to celebrate your mom, but also any other moms in your life, maybe a partner. 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This is UConn.

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2: A mix of sun and cloud today with a northwest wind, a high of 12 degrees. Mainly clear tonight and minus 2. Tomorrow it'll be sunny and 13 degrees. For Monday, a mix of sun and cloud, chance of showers and 19. And for Tuesday, it'll be sunny and windy with a high of 17. Current weather conditions can be found anytime on the CDK Electric Weather page on your Pembina Valley online app. I'm Judy Peters.
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1: 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That is Jamie Fine. Good morning, I'm Kenton Dick. Now, this next song is the first single from Ray's new album, This Music May Contain Hope. Whole album is good. This one's still my favorite. Where's My Husband?

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0: Now, your Pembina Valley online weather.
10: A mix of sun and cloud today with a northwest wind, a high of 12 degrees. Mainly clear tonight and minus 2. Tomorrow it'll be sunny and 13 degrees. For Monday, a mix of sun and cloud, chance of showers and 19. And for Tuesday, it'll be sunny and windy with a high of 17. Current weather conditions can be found anytime on the CDK Electric Weather page on your Pembina Valley online app.

Our days are getting nice and long, and we actually still have a ways to go before we hit the longest day of the year. That's encouraging. I'm Kenton Dick. We just heard Drake featuring Wizkid and Khalifa, One Dance, on the Saturday morning show. The longest day of the year, June 21st, is

0: Tomorrow, actually. So like I said, we still have a ways to go. And we're actually still gaining quite quickly. We're still gaining about 3 minutes of daylight every single day, although we will be gaining less and less as we get closer to the longest day of the year. It's like a bell curve.
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2: 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Morden Police Chief Sean Onese says a routine traffic stop turned into a drug trafficking arrest Wednesday night. Chief Onese shared officers on patrol around 9:15 spotted a driver known to police through the local drug subculture. He says officers noticed erratic driving, stopped the vehicle on 7th Street, and their investigation led to the discovery of methamphetamine, cash, and other drug paraphernalia. Police seized 16 grams of meth with an estimated

0: street value of $800.
1: It's $800, so it's a lower street value amount, but price of meth is actually quite low right now. And the 16 grams is significant, is that you can get 10 uses out of 1 gram. So that's potentially 160 uses for a person. So that kind of part's significant to us if they're selling it at a street level like this.
0: A 30-year-old Winkler resident is charged with possession of meth for the purpose of trafficking. The accused was released on conditions and will appear in Morden Provincial Court in July. Read more now at Pembina Valley Online or the Pembina Valley Online app. Winkler officials are encouraging residents to be mindful of water use as the community heads toward the peak summer season. Mayor Henry Seaman says the city is taking a proactive approach to conservation messaging as demand is expected to rise in the coming weeks.
2: We know that as spring starts to warm up and it gets closer to the summer watering season or the spaying season, we take a portion of our water from the Pembina Valley Water Co-op. And as it gets really warm out there, their capacity is limited ultimately in what they're able to do. So we want to make sure that we have a clear, consistent messaging to our community, helping them to recognize the importance of planning so that there isn't a strain on the system.
0: Seaman says the goal is to help residents plan ahead and use water responsibly during peak demand periods. Mayor Nancy Penner and Morden City Council are setting their sights on e-bike safety. Mayor Penner outlined the preliminary steps currently underway.
3: We had first reading tonight on e-bikes and scooters and safety rules. We are just trying to design some parameters on the use of e-bikes and scooters within city limits.
0: Read more in the full feature on Pembina Valley Online or the Pembina Valley Online app. Your local news now. 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
5: In the NHL playoffs, a massive win for the Canadiens, who stomped the Sabres 5-1, evening up their series at a game apiece. Elsewhere, it was the Golden Knights tripling up the Ducks 6-2 to grab a 2-1 series lead. In the AHL playoffs, well, the season's come to an end for the Manitoba Moose. They lost Game 4 to Grand Rapids 5-2, losing the series 3-1. In the PWHL, Ottawa edged Boston 2-1 to grab a 2-1 series lead, while Minnesota defeated Montreal 3-1 to tie their series up at 2 games apiece. And in Major League Baseball, the Toronto Blue Jays got sparkling pitching from Dylan Cease, Jeff Hoffman, and Louis Varland as they combined to shut out the LA Angels 2-0. And on Friday, it was announced that a couple former MJHLers were part of Team Canada that will be heading to Switzerland, part of the World Championship. Zach Whitecloud and Denton Matejchuk will be suiting up for their country. I'm Dave Anthony.
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6: A mix of sun and cloud today with a northwest wind, a high of 12 degrees. Mainly clear tonight and minus 2. Tomorrow it'll be sunny and 13 degrees. For Monday, a mix of sun and cloud, chance of showers and 19. And for Tuesday, it'll be sunny and windy with a high of 17. Current weather conditions can be found anytime on the CDK Electric Weather page on your Pembina Valley online app. I'm Judy Peters.
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1: We're into the final hour of your Saturday morning. That was Preston Pablo with Dance Alone. I'm Kenton Dick. Now, by the time my mom was my age, like early 30s,

She was married, had a baby, widowed, remarried, had me, and then had my two little sisters. I haven't had any kids yet. She was rocking four by the time she was my age and doing a great job of it. Happy Mother's Day, Mom, and I hope you've got some moms in your life to celebrate much like that. Up next, Harry Styles, American Girls.

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6: Good morning. This is Gavin Anderson live from the Bunker Youth Ministry for their annual fish fry event. And man, oh man, does it smell good. The volunteers have been getting ready all morning. They've got a bunch of pre-orders. They've been stacked up in the kitchen getting these ready for you. The fresh pickerel smells amazing. This is your annual fish fry fundraiser, and it's one of those events, you know, kind of hopefully Winkler should be circling every year. The Bunker does great things for the youth, and it helps support their programs. And you can come on down today and by donation get a great pickerel meal. They have pickerel, fresh fries, coleslaw, all sorts of stuff. And you know what? Being in this space, in this area, you can see the money's not going to waste. The Bunker is a great, great spot for youth. 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So if you're busy at lunch, you can come on in later on today from 5 till 7. 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So come on in, come say hi, and give a donation and get a bite to eat. I hope to see you all here soon. I've been Gavin Anderson, and you'll hear from me in a little bit.
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3: Now, your Pembina Valley online weather.
4: A mix of sun and cloud today with a northwest wind, a high of 12 degrees. Mainly clear tonight and minus 2. Tomorrow it'll be sunny and 13 degrees. For Monday, a mix of sun and cloud, chance of showers and 19. And for Tuesday, it'll be sunny and windy with a high of 17. Current weather conditions can be found anytime on the CDK Electric Weather page on your Pembina Valley online app. I'm Judy Peters.
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0: It's Nelly Furtado, still making new music. It's Electric Circus. Good morning, I'm Kenton Dick. Earlier this week, McHappy Day, that was on Wednesday. It's kind of every kid's dream, isn't it? Like, hey mom, let's go to McDonald's. It's for a good cause. Of course, that cause is the Ronald McDonald House helping out while kids and family members are in hospital, giving you a place to go. We heard from Randy. She used Ronald McDonald House when her son was going through his cancer journey. They didn't stay the night, but it was still helpful.
1: They had the sweetest volunteers that would offer you McDonald's coffee, and they had home-cooked meals. So I would often walk there and get some home-cooked food, and I was able to package that up and also walk it back to Roman, and he could have that in his room.
0: Ronald McDonald House doing awesome work. And how did you get to support them? By eating delicious food. Teddy Swims.

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8: A mix of sun and cloud today with a northwest wind, a high of 12 degrees. Mainly clear tonight and minus 2. Tomorrow it'll be sunny and 13 degrees. For Monday, a mix of sun and cloud, chance of showers and 19. And for Tuesday, it'll be sunny and windy with a high of 17. Current weather conditions can be found anytime on the CDK Electric Weather page on your Pembina Valley online app. I'm Judy Peters.
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0: Happy Day, supporting Ronald McDonald House. That was on Wednesday. And we heard from Riley. He had twins about a year ago, very, very, very early. And they spent about 4 months in hospital. They spent a lot of time at Ronald McDonald House. And it meant a lot to them.
1: Everything that you just don't have the mental capacity to be thinking about or trying to care for in a time where your only focus is getting through each day and caring for your sick kids in the hospital. Like that's what they were for us.
0: And I hope you supported Ronald McDonald House with a nice treat. Maybe took the kids through the drive-thru for cones or something. 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
3: Good morning, I'm Gavin Anderson, and the Friars are officially going, and the fish fry is underway here at the Bunker Youth Ministry on Industrial Drive in Winkler. The kitchen is moving nonstop right now. The volunteers are hustling back and forth, running around, up and down. They're running across the walls at this point. People are starting to roll in and pick up their pre-orders and grab that lunch fresh out the fryer. Today, the bunker is they're serving up fresh Manitoba pickerel with all the sides, all the fixings. You got your coleslaw, you got your french fry, you got your buns, your butter, your whatever you need. You got it here at the bunker today. And if you can't make it at lunch, that's totally okay. They go till 2 o'clock, so from now till 2. But you can't make it, that's okay. 5 till 7:30 tonight. So you skip lunch and you're going for dinner, come on down to the bunker, get yourself some fish. They're taking donations. Yeah, it's for a good cause. The bunker is a great spot for youth. And if you got nothing better going on today, come on down, get some food. It's going to be a great time for you and the fam. Stop in on your lunch break. Do whatever you got to do. These volunteers are working hard, and it would be very sad to see all that go to waste. I've been Gavin Anderson from the Bunker Youth Ministry. I hope to see you soon. Talk to you later.
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7: You played it cool and I played it dumb. 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
2: I'm Parker Schmidt with your local news, streaming now through the Pembina Valley Online app. Students at Maple Leaf Elementary School say the school's second annual Folklorama event is helping even the youngest learners understand the importance of cultural respect and connection. The event brought together students from across grades and schools to share food, traditions, music, and personal stories from around the world. For grade one student Scarlett Coates, the experience stood out as a way to learn about others.
3: So then we can respect the other cultures and know what we do if we ever go there.
2: Physical education teacher Reed Sloan says comments like that show even the youngest students are grasping the purpose of the event, which is to build understanding and celebrate diversity across the school community. Mayor Nancy Penner and Morden City Council have had first reading on an e-bike safety bylaw. Mayor Penner outlined safety concerns, especially for youth.
4: We see our children especially riding scooters without helmets. We see them riding double. That's a big safety concern for us, so we are looking at single rider only.
2: Read more in the full feature on Pembina Valley Online or the Pembina Valley Online app. The annual Tim Hortons Pembina Valley Smile Cookie Campaign raised over $11,000 in Carmen this year. Funds raised

0: are set to for South Central Cancer Resource. SCCR Finance Chair Jack Pethybridge praised the outcome of the campaign.
1: The Smile Cookie once again was excellent for us in Carmen. We raised once again over $11,000 this year, which is incredible. We tried to reach a goal of roughly that or a little bit higher, but we really attained our goal. It was an excellent response, not only from people in the community, but also the community businesses as well.
0: Read more about the Carmen Smile Cookie campaign on Pembina Valley Online or the Pembina Valley Online app. News on the go, download our Pembina Valley Online app.
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3: In the NHL playoffs, a massive win for the Canadiens, who stomped the Sabres 5-1, evening up their series at a game apiece. Elsewhere, it was the Golden Knights tripling up the Ducks 6-2 to grab a 2-1 series lead. In the AHL playoffs, well, the season's come to an end for the Manitoba Moose. They lost Game 4 to Grand Rapids 5-2, losing the series 3-1. In the PWHL, Ottawa edged Boston 2-1 to grab a 2-1 series lead, while Minnesota defeated Montreal 3-1 to tie their series up at 2 games apiece. And in Major League Baseball, the Toronto Blue Jays got sparkling pitching from Dylan Cease, Jeff Hoffman, and Louis Varland as they combined to shut out the LA Angels 2-0. And on Friday, it was announced that a couple former MJHLers were part of Team Canada that will be heading to Switzerland, part of the World Championship. Zach Whitecloud and Denton Matejczuk will be suiting up for their country. I'm Dave Anthony.
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4: A mix of sun and cloud today with a northwest wind, a high of 12 degrees. Mainly clear tonight and minus 2. Tomorrow, it'll be sunny and 13 degrees. For Monday, a mix of sun and cloud, chance of showers and 19. And for Tuesday, it'll be sunny and windy with a high of 17. Current weather conditions can be found anytime on the CDK Electric weather page on your Pembina Valley online app. I'm Judy Peters.
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0: I know it's only coming up tomorrow, but happy Mother's Day. I'm actually going to be celebrating my mom today. I think a lot of people are in the same boat, or even into next week or next weekend. Doesn't have to be on the day itself, as long as you celebrate. To start the weekend, featuring Daft Punk with Starboy. I'm Kenton Dick. We're now into Saturday afternoon. Talking Mother's Day. Angèle, her son was born on Mother's Day, and we just asked how they balance that.
1: You know what? It's kind of tough. It's not always, it doesn't always fall on Mother's Day, but around there, right? So, you know what? It's great. We just balance it and make each day special.
0: She still calls it the best Mother's Day gift ever. And this is what she thinks of being a mom.
1: You know what? It's the best thing that ever happened to me. I have 4 wonderful children. I have 10 great-grandchildren. It's everything I could ever wish for. Yeah, it's wonderful.
0: You're a mom. I hope that's how you feel.

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We could be in the Arctic, at the edge of the earth.

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0: Now, your Pembina Valley online weather.
11: A mix of sun and cloud today with a northwest wind, a high of 12 degrees. Mainly clear tonight and minus 2. Tomorrow it'll be sunny and 13 degrees. For Monday, a mix of sun and cloud, chance of showers and 19. And for Tuesday, it'll be sunny and windy with a high of 17. Current weather conditions can be found anytime on the CDK Electric Weather page on your Pembina Valley online app. I'm Judy Peters.
0: From the water tower to the arena, we keep the valley moving. The Eagle,

0: Saturday afternoon. That was Alicia Moffitt with Layer Light. I'm Kenton Dick. What are your plans for the weekend? This is what Jessica has on the docket.
1: Doing some yard cleanup outside, and then Sunday doing a Mother's

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1: Hey, it's Gavin Anderson, live on location from the Bunkers Fish Fry, and we're joined with Kevin Hildebrand. Kevin, tell us a little bit about the event today. What's been going on? How's it been going?
2: So far, we've gotten off to a really good start. Obviously, it helps that we finally got some beautiful weather. We are frying up some fresh fish here. We got fresh-cut fries, coleslaw, we've got desserts. For anybody who needs gluten-free options, we've got that covered, so don't feel like you can't show up because of things like that. And come on down, enjoy some great food.
1: I'm just wondering, what's the cost of admission here today? How do people get in? How do people get their fish?
2: Yeah, you come on down here to the bunker. We're at 545 Industrial Drive, which if you don't know, we're just off of Main Street, behind Red River College, Central Station, that kind of area. Yeah, you come on in, walk into the building, we'll get you your food. It's all by donation, so whatever you can give or are comfortable giving, that's all great. All the money raised here goes towards the Bunker Youth Ministry and our programming and the events that we do with the kids. When you're here, you'll actually see a bunch of the kids that we connect with on a regular basis. They're running around, they're helping us out with stuff, so it's really a good time so far.
1: Absolutely. And just, you know, I knew you mentioned a lot of volunteers. What is the help from the community, people coming out today, and you know, your volunteers working here, what do they mean to you, and how is that so special?
2: Yeah, for us it's really cool because it shows that the community is actually behind what we're doing, that we're not just a bunch of people here doing stuff with the kids, and that, you know, it's great that the kids benefit, but it's really cool to see others in the community and adults and supporters coming by to volunteer,

0: buy a meal, stuff like that. It shows that they care just as much for the youth in this community as we do.
1: Absolutely. And, okay, so we've got the lunch. What time are you guys here till? And is there anything else in the day or any events coming up that you want to mention?
0: Oh, events coming up. Well, we've got a fundraising golf tournament happening in the middle of June, so keep your eyes open for postings and stuff like that. We've got our regular Thursday and Friday lunches that happen here. That's every Thursday and Friday from 11 till 1. And then we've got suppers that are going to be starting up next weekend, which will be on Fridays and Saturdays. That runs from 4:30 till 7. This event for today, to not confuse you with too many dates and times, today we started at 11:30 and we are running all the way till 6:30 or until the fish runs out, I guess.
1: Perfect. Thank you very much. I appreciate it. Today, so come on down to the bunker till 6:30, you said, Gavin?
0: Yep, you bet. Thank you very much.
1: Absolutely. I've been Gavin Anderson live on location and we'll talk to you soon.
2: It has teeth but doesn't bite. It loves to hold things together. Do you know what it is? If you've got the answer, you've got a shot at a $25 gift card. It's Morkler's Monday on the Eagle Morning Show. Jamie gives you the clues, you give us the answers on the Ed's Tire Talk and Text Line.

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0: Now, your Pembina Valley online weather.
13: A mix of sun and cloud today with a northwest wind, a high of 12 degrees. Mainly clear tonight and minus 2. Tomorrow it'll be sunny and 13 degrees. For Monday, a mix of sun and cloud, chance of showers and 19. And for Tuesday, it'll be sunny and windy with a high of 17. Current weather conditions can be found anytime on the CDK Electric Weather page on your Pembina Valley online app. I'm Judy Peters.
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0: This is just a regular weekend. But next weekend is May Long, Victoria Day. And that's just so exciting because that's kind of like the unofficial start of summer, isn't it? Yes, I know summer technically starts June 21st, but it's May Long. I'm Kenton Dick. We just heard Sean Hook with Sound of Your Heart. And we're headed toward the end of your Saturday lunch hour.
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2: 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Students at Emerado Centennial School are helping decide what improvements get made in their school through the student-led Shark Tank initiative. Principal Jackie Kusnick says the program invites ideas from across the school, with student leaders acting as a panel that reviews the questions each pitch.
3: Actually, our sharks take their jobs very seriously and they ask really good questions. So they're often asking, like, okay, so if you have an idea about getting something free, where would that money come from? So we kind of give them a little bit of a coaching session before Shark Tank, before the presentation, saying, remember that, you know, if it costs money, it has to come from somewhere. So what would we be giving up in order to be able to make something like that work?
2: Kusnick says the goal is to teach students that ideas come with real-world limits, including budgeting and fundraising responsibilities. Another Tim Hortons Smile Cookie fundraising campaign is in the books, and residents in Carmen helped raise a whopping $11,000 for South Central Cancer Resource. SCCR Finance Chair Jack Pethybridge spoke of the importance of this annual fundraising event.
4: Our organization receives no government funding, so we all the money that we use to support cancer patients has to be raised through fundraising, and a great portion of this will go towards our client transportation.
2: Read more about the Carmen Smile Cookie campaign on Pembina Valley Online or the Pembina Valley Online app. With summer activities around the corner, search and rescue calls typically rise, especially as more people head into the backcountry.

0: Reservist Kelly Glaspy, says the RCMP search and rescue coordinator for Manitoba, says they get called out an average of 40 times a year. He says the system is built on cooperation, bringing together RCMP resources, local responders, and specialized search partners when needed.
1: The Manitoba Office of the Fire Commissioner would be our primary partner, and they also work with SARMAN, it's called, which is the Search and Rescue Volunteer Association of Manitoba. We have 26 trained teams throughout the province that we'll call upon. And again, most of those trained searchers are primarily firefighters in their local communities as well. Well, the HART team will sometimes come out as well. We work with them sometimes. We've got a fairly robust system here in Manitoba that if the need arises, we have a lot of agencies, a lot of people that are willing to, you know, devote their time to go and help those people.
0: Meantime, if you plan to head out and enjoy the great outdoors this summer, Glaspy says people should plan for fast-changing weather and always leave trip details with someone they trust. And if you do get lost, he says the best move is often the simplest. Stop and stay in one spot. Your local news, now. Download our Pembina Valley online app.
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3: In the NHL playoffs, it's game four between the Hurricanes and the Flyers. The Hurricanes lead the series 3-0. Elsewhere, the Avalanche are at the Wild, with the Avalanche up 2-0. And in Major League Baseball, the Toronto Blue Jays, coming off a win on Friday night, look to make it two in a row as they are set to host the LA Angels. And on Friday, Team Canada announced their roster for the World Championships taking place in Switzerland, and it will include a couple of former MJHLers, including Zach Whitecloud and Denton Matejczuk. I'm Dave Anthony.
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4: A mix of sun and cloud today with a northwest wind, a high of 12 degrees. Mainly clear tonight and minus 2. Tomorrow it'll be sunny and 13 degrees. For Monday, a mix of sun and cloud, chance of showers, and 19. And for Tuesday, it'll be sunny and windy with a high of 17. Current weather conditions can be found anytime on the CDK Electric weather page on your Pembina Valley online app. I'm Judy Peters.
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3: A mix of sun and cloud today with a northwest wind, a high of 12 degrees. Mainly clear tonight and minus 2. Tomorrow it'll be sunny and 13 degrees. For Monday, a mix of sun and cloud, chance of showers and 19. And for Tuesday, it'll be sunny and windy with a high of 17. Current weather conditions can be found anytime on the CDK Electric Weather page on your Pembina Valley online app. I'm Judy Peters.
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Hey, good afternoon. I'm Kenton Dick. That was Adam Rodway with Runaround. It's still May, mid-May, and things are starting to pick up. Every weekend, there's just more and more to do. 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Just every weekend is jam-packed of activity, full of activity. I mean, we got festivals, fairs, fundraisers, so much happening. It's an exciting time of year, but it is busy. Weekends in winter are a lot more chill. This is Train with Play That Song.

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0: 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No musical artists were harmed in the making of this contest. 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
1: A mix of sun and cloud today with a northwest wind, a high of 12 degrees. Mainly clear tonight and minus 2. Tomorrow it'll be sunny and 13 degrees. For Monday, a mix of sun and cloud, chance of showers and 19. And for Tuesday, it'll be sunny and windy with a high of 17. Current weather conditions can be found anytime on the CDK Electric weather page on your Pembina Valley online app. I'm Judy Peters.
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0: That's Tyler Shaw with Cautious. Good afternoon, I'm Kenton Dick. Happy Saturday, rolling through our afternoon, and coming up in a few minutes, American Top 40 with Ryan Seacrest.
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3: Seacrest with you. Happy Mother's Day, Connie, Sister Meredith. That includes y'all. Today on the show, Olivia Rodrigo tells us about her upcoming album, and we'll hear her new single, too. Plus, the latest from OneRepublic continues to rise through the chart. Now let's get it going at number 40, Pink Pony Club, Chapel Roan.

40, Pink Pony Club. That's Chapel Roan. Before we continue our run to number one, here's a reminder of who led things last time. Number three, Huntrick's Golden. Man, I Need, Olivia Dean in the two spot. And number one, 5 weeks for this guy, Bruno Mars. Now that you're all caught up, let's kick it off. This is 39, Zara Larsson, Midnight.

0: for a song on the soundtrack to The Devil Wears Prada 2, which hit theaters last weekend, but they're not stopping at just one track. Gaga said that Doechii is a brilliant artist, and she loved working with her on a few different projects, and she can't wait to show everybody what they made together. We'll keep you posted on that. Now, this is Runway, Lady Gaga, Doechii, 1840 on The Verge track.
1: No matter what.

0: 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Runway, Lady Gaga, Doechii.
1: Coming up next.
0: The Frey hike up a couple more with their latest. Don't miss it. Plus, Hozier holds steady with our longest running hit at 106 consecutive weeks straight ahead.
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2: Now, your Pembina Valley online weather.
3: A mix of sun and cloud today with a northwest wind, a high of 12 degrees. Mainly clear tonight and minus 2. Tomorrow it'll be sunny and 13 degrees. For Monday, a mix of sun and cloud, chance of showers and 19. And for Tuesday, it'll be sunny and windy with a high of 17. Current weather conditions can be found anytime on the CDK Electric weather page on your Pembina Valley online app. I'm Judy Peters.
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0: We're just a few hits into the countdown, and next month, Miles Smith is set to release his debut album titled My Mess, My Heart, My Life. And he admits he's nervous about people hearing the project. He said that the new songs are inspired by moments he never thought he'd share, from nights that felt endless and mornings that felt like starting over. But when he put those emotions into lyrics, they became easier to process. Those personal tracks are due out June 12th. Now here he is, Stargazing 37.

the Frey Ice Cold Lakes at 36. On our way to the biggest one, up to Hozier, who said that after his debut self-titled album became a global success, it was important to keep himself grounded and make sure that his creative choices reflected who he is as an artist. The biggest difference that set him apart from other pop stars was after his initial tour wrapped, he did not go back into the studio to work more. He took a break. He went to Ireland, back home, spent time with his friends and his family, allowing himself to decompress. It put him in the right mindset to make more hits like this. Too Sweet, 35.

too sweet. So Billie Eilish has a new concert film out this weekend that she made in collaboration with legendary director James Cameron. It's called Hit Me Hard and Soft, the tour live in 3D. And they say they've reinvented the concert experience by filming her show with state-of-the-art 3D cameras. Here she is. It's in theaters now if you want to see it. 1840 Extra.

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3: Now, your Pembina Valley online weather.
15: A mix of sun and cloud today with a northwest wind, a high of 12 degrees. Mainly clear tonight and minus 2. Tomorrow it'll be sunny and

0: And 13 degrees. For Monday, a mix of sun and cloud, chance of showers and 19. And for Tuesday, it'll be sunny and windy with a high of 17. Current weather conditions can be found anytime on the CDK Electric weather page on your Pembina Valley online app. I'm Judy Peters.
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0: 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That's Forrest Frank.
1: Coming up next,
0: Leon Thomas kicks off the top 30 with the title track from his Grammy-winning album. Plus, Dominic Fike makes a solid leap of 4 spots with our fastest riser. 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
3: 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America.

Tame Impala, and in between dates at the bigger venues, he's booked some intimate shows of his own as a headliner. He's calling the run the Comedy Tragedy Parody Tour, which starts in August with a show in Asheville, North Carolina, and wraps with a pair of performances in L.A. at the end of September. We've got all the dates posted at AmericanTop40.com. 29, Dominic Flight.

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1: Coming up next,
0: Miley Cyrus steps up a couple more with her latest, It's Coming. Plus, Lady Gaga, Bruno Mars with the number one song from exactly a year ago this week. Keep it here.
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2: Now, your Pembina Valley online weather.
3: A mix of sun and cloud today with a northwest wind, a high of 12 degrees. Mainly clear tonight and -2. Tomorrow it'll be sunny and 13 degrees.

0: For Monday, a mix of sun and cloud, chance of showers and 19. And for Tuesday, it'll be sunny and windy with a high of 17. Current weather conditions can be found anytime on the CDK Electric weather page on your Pembina Valley online app. I'm Judy Peters.
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3: We're inside the top 30. So Drake has been teasing his ninth studio album for almost a year, but he really tested his fans' patience when he revealed the release date for the project. We'll tell you what happened after 26, Miley Cyrus, Younger You. Hey.

0: Miley Cyrus, 26, 1840. Younger you. Let me go back to Drake. His next album, Iceman, is coming this month. He hid the release date in a parking lot in downtown Toronto, but with one big obstacle. It was inside a million-pound block of ice. Some fans couldn't wait for warm weather to melt the barrier and wanted to speed up the process themselves by using glow torches and pickaxes. But eventually, things did heat up, and we found out it's the 15th. The wait almost over.
1: 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Number 20.

falling 5-25, Sabrina Carpenter. And this song had the number one spot a year ago this week and is still hanging around in the top 30. Die with a Smile, Lady Gaga, Bruno, 24.

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0: 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They hit on the way. And after falling last week, Tame Impala rebound to notch next.
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6: Now, your Pembina Valley online weather.
7: A mix of sun and cloud today with a northwest wind, a high of 12 degrees. Mainly clear tonight and minus 2. Tomorrow it'll be sunny and 13 degrees. For Monday, a mix of sun and cloud, chance of showers and 19. And for Tuesday, it'll be sunny and windy with a high of 17. Current weather conditions can be found anytime on the CDK Electric weather page on your Pembina Valley online app. I'm Judy Peters.
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Rockula 23. That's Tame Impala. Well, the 61st Academy of Country Music Awards are set for the 17th, and Megan Maroney leads with the most nominations. She's up for 8, including the biggest category of the night, Entertainer of the Year. We've got her latest single in the extra spot, Wish I Didn't, on 1840. You

Justin Bieber, 22 Daisies. So Ryan Tedder's written a lot of hit songs, and recently for pop stars like Tate McRae and BTS, but he doesn't want fans to think he's forgotten about One Republic. He said when he makes a successful track for someone else, it motivates him to come up with something high level for his own band. So he's not just saving the good stuff for other artists, he's using it for the band too. Like this one, Need Your Love, One Republic, 21.

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0: Noah Kahan is on the way with a hit from his brand new album. Plus, Bruno Mars cracks the top 20. Up a couple more with this.
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Mars 20, Risk It All. Now, at this point, Noah Kahan is a global artist, but he writes songs mostly about his small hometown of Stafford, Vermont, because it keeps him grounded. When he goes back to visit, people in his town don't treat him like a big-time celebrity because he's still just Noah, who used to play on the soccer team. He was our old co-worker at the valet. Now check him out, The Great Divide, 19.

Great Divide 19, Noah Kahan. In a couple of weeks, Alex Warren's going to kick off his North American leg of the Little Orphan Alex tour, but he's also working on another important project, his next album. He said that the music is basically finished, but next comes a challenging process of deciding the order of the track list, which songs are the priority and what gets left out. We'll keep you posted. Now, Fever Dream 18.

Alex Warren, 18, Fever Dream. The American Music Awards, just a couple weeks away. Lady Gaga up for 6 categories. She could take home trophies for Artist of the Year, Tour of the Year, and Album of the Year for Mayhem. Here's Abracadabra, now on 1840 Extra.

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9: Now, your Pemina Valley online weather.
14: Mainly clear tonight and minus 2. Tomorrow it'll be sunny and 13 degrees. For Monday, a mix of sun and cloud, chance of showers and 19. And for Tuesday, it'll be sunny and windy with a high of 17. Current weather conditions can be found anytime on the CDK Electric weather page on your Pemina Valley online app. I'm Judy Peters.
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0: Inside the Top 20. So BTS just kicked off their first world tour in 4 years, and the K-pop band is leaving their mark on every city that they visit in a really big way. When they arrive to a tour,

stop. BTS basically takes over with thousands of fans traveling in to catch the show, and it's estimated that each concert generates hundreds of millions of dollars for the region. Here's Swim 17. Swim.

Well, the mini residencies by Harry Styles are some of the most anticipated shows of the year, which broke sales records all over the world. But he's using that success to help make touring easier for smaller artists. A portion of his sales in the UK will go into a special fund to be distributed to touring musicians, as well as grassroots venues and promoters, sort of offset the cost of touring and help small acts reach more fans. Here he is, Harry, American Girls, 15.

Harry Styles, American Girls at 15. All right, Hilary Duff will head out on her tour performing in arenas all over the world, but she's treated a run as a family road trip. Let's go. The whole fam, taking her husband, four kids along for the ride. They've already mapped out things they want to see and do across the U.S. so they don't get bored of seeing the show every night. So they've got an activity plan. Here she is, roommates, Hilary, 14.

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2: Now, your Pembina Valley online weather.
16: Mainly clear tonight and minus 2. Tomorrow it'll be sunny and 13 degrees. For Monday, a mix of sun and cloud, chance of showers, and 19. And for Tuesday, it'll be sunny and windy with a high of 17. Current weather conditions can be found anytime on the CDK Electric Weather page on your

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3: Just outside your top 10. And Sienna Spyro says she made close to 900 versions of her hit, Die on This Hill, including one that sounded like a track by Silk Sonic and another that reminded her of Lauryn Hill. Her producer, Omer Fetty, believed with Sienna's voice, less is more. And when you have a vocal as special as hers, he wanted to put a giant flashlight on her performance and let it shine. So they made a piano version that was basically just singing and stripped down piano. And it all worked. 13, Die on This Hill. Go!

Die on This Hill, 13, Sienna Spiro. Ella Langley's latest project, Dandelion, debuted at number one on the album chart, and she says the songs are connecting so strongly with fans because they're basically a more mature version of her artistry. She knew exactly what she wanted to create when she was writing the album and showed up to every session loaded with ideas, complemented by her ornate vision boards and hundreds of other songs for inspiration. She hoped the record would feel like summer nights with fireflies, a bonfire, and a beach you can dance to. And she definitely reached that goal because everyone is moving to this. Choosing Texas, number 12.

somber 11. Teddy Swims, he was at Coachella last month. He debuted a brand new song on stage. Now the track could land on our charts soon. It's called Mr. Know-It-All. 1840 Breakout, Teddy Swims.

0: New music from Teddy Swims there. It's called Mr. Know-It-All, an AT40 breakout.
1: Coming up next,
0: we'll hear from Olivia Rodrigo about her upcoming album coming up. And Taylor Swift breaks into the top 10 to score 3 back-to-back hits, starting with this.

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9: 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Yeah.

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0: Count them down from the shores of Lake Superior on Mix 93 in Hancock, Michigan, to the top of the Rocky Mountains on the Peak 92.3 in Salida, Colorado. Still a few hits between us and number one. Let's go, Taylor. 10, Elizabeth Taylor.

Taylor Swift, Opalite. That is number 9. She has a rare 3 in a row here in the top 10, going back to back to back. That almost never happens. The Fates of Ophelia, number 8.

That's Taylor at number 8 on AT40. Well, the brothers Joel and Luke Smallbone, who make up the band Fourth King and Country, have a new single out. They said it's more than just a song. It's a rallying cry. It's called World on Fire, and they hope it inspires people to live fully alive in a world where it's so easy to let life pass you by. This could be their 7th AT40 hit. We got it for you here. World on Fire for King and Country. AT40 Breakout. And my

0: So watch me burn. AT40 Breakout, World on Fire for King and Country.
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2: Now, your Pembina Valley online weather.
14: Mainly clear tonight and minus 2. Tomorrow it'll be sunny and 13 degrees. For Monday, a mix of sun and cloud, chance of showers and 19. And for Tuesday, it'll be sunny and windy with a high of 17. Current weather conditions can be found anytime on the CDK Electric weather page on your Pembina Valley online app. I'm Judy Peters.
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0: We're inside the top 10. One of the most anticipated albums of the year is the next one from Olivia Rodrigo, You Seem Pretty Sad for a Girl So in Love, which is coming out next month. We'll check in with Olivia and hear more about the new song after 7. Back to Friends, Somber.

0: to Friends Somber. That's 7. All right, Olivia Rodrigo. First album since 2023's Guts on the way. And Olivia calls it her most experimental project yet. Here she is.
1: I started writing this album at a time in my life where I was like experiencing real romantic love for the first time. And so I was tasked with writing an album full of love songs. And I went back and I kind of listened to all of my favorite love songs throughout history or throughout, you know, whatever that I love. And I realized that the thing that I loved so much about them is not that they were really happy, but they had sort of an element of sadness or fear or melancholy or longing. And that's what kind of made them tug at your heartstrings so much. And that's what moved you so much. And so that was kind of the thing that I set out to do in this album, is I wanted to make a sad love song. So when I figured out this title, I was like, perfect.
0: Olivia's new album, You Seem Pretty Sad for a Girl So in Love, coming out June 12th. Here she is, an AT40 on the Verge track, Drop Dead.

0: Ray at number 6, Where Is My Husband?
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0: 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Next.
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15: Now, your Pembina Valley online weather.
16: Mainly clear tonight and minus 2. Tomorrow it'll be sunny and 13 degrees. For Monday, a mix of sun and cloud, chance of showers and 19. And for Tuesday, it'll be sunny and windy with a high of 17. Current weather conditions can be found anytime on the CDK Electric Weather page on your Pembina Valley online app. I'm Judy Peters.
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19: These are the top five of the week. A legendary pop star recently announced new music. With the help of some artists from the next generation of pop music, I'll fill you in coming up. Now, Olivia Dean, So Easy, number 5.

0: Olivia Dean, So Easy, 5. Earlier this month, Madonna announced her first studio album in 7 years. It's actually a sequel to her 2005 project, Confessions on a Dance Floor. The next one's called Confessions 2. And after a surprise appearance with Sabrina Carpenter at Coachella, she gave fans an early listen with a party at a nightclub in West Hollywood with Addison Rae by her side. She says she put her heart and soul into Confessions 2. She can't wait for it to come out July 3rd.
1: 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Number 4.

Huntrix for That Is Golden. Well, last year, the Goo Goo Dolls released an EP called Summer Anthem, which included a hit that made it to 1840. It's called Not Goodbye. Another

0: Alex Warren at number 3. So Bruno Mars' longest-running completely solo number 1 is Just the Way You Are back in 2011. But this weekend, he's got a chance to tie his own record with 6 weeks at number 1. We'll find out if he can do it. Who's got the biggest 2 in North America? Coming up.
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0: Got room for one more request. This is for Jeremy in Price, Utah. Here you go, Benson Boone, AT40.
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0: Benson Boone, Beautiful Things for Jeremy, requesting that in Utah.
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5: We're down to the biggest two. The American Music Awards, just a few weeks away. Queen Latifah hosting that live ceremony in Vegas, and Taylor Swift has the most nominations with 8 nods. But with second place, it's a four-way tie. 7 nominations for Morgan Wallen, Sabrina Carpenter, Somber, and Olivia Dean, number

0: Man I Need, Olivia Dean. That is number two. And here we go. 28 million of you waiting to hear it. So let's get to it. The number one song in the country. So the artist behind the top track can really do it all. And he proves it in the music video for this next hit. The visual is a retro studio with our number one artist playing every role in the band, from lead vocals, guitar, even behind a set of conga drums. He said that filming the visual was tricky because he didn't consider how complex it would be to play all those different characters, but overall, it was fun, which matches the energy of the biggest song in North America.
1: Number one.
0: I just might. Bruno Mars.

0: week's on top. I just might. Bruno Mars. And there you have it, your countdown. So Bruno got back to that number one spot. Next time, we'll have to see what happens. Maybe it's a new number one. In the meantime, stay with us on social, and I'll see you weeknights on Wheel of Fortune with Vanna White. Have a great Mother's Day weekend.
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2: I'm Parker Schmidt with your local news, streaming now through the Pembina Valley Online app. Students at Maple Leaf Elementary School say the school's second annual Folklorama event is helping even the youngest learners understand the importance of cultural respect and connection. The event brought together students from across grades and schools to share food, traditions, music, and personal stories from around the world. For grade 1 student Scarlett Coates, the experience stood out as a way to learn about others.
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2: Physical education teacher Reed Sloan says comments like that show even the youngest students are grasping the purpose of the event, which is to build understanding and celebrate diversity across the school community. Mayor Nancy Penner and Morden City Council have had first reading on an e-bike safety bylaw. Mayor Penner outlined safety concerns, especially for youth.
4: We see our children especially riding scooters without helmets. We see them riding double. That's a big safety concern for us, so we are looking at single rider only.
2: 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SCCR Finance Chair.
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6: In the NHL playoffs, it's game 4 between the Hurricanes and the Flyers. The Hurricanes lead the series 3-0. Elsewhere, the Avalanche are at the Wild, with the Avalanche up 2-0. And on Friday, Team Canada announced their roster for the World Championships taking place in Switzerland, and it will include a couple of former MJHLers, including Zach Whitecloud and Denton Matejchuk. I'm Dave Anthony.
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7: Mainly clear tonight and -2. Tomorrow it'll be sunny and 13 degrees. For Monday, a mix of sun and cloud, chance of showers and 19. And for Tuesday, it'll be sunny and windy with a high of 17. Current weather conditions can be found anytime on the CDK Electric Weather page on your Pembina Valley Online app. I'm Judy Peters.
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1: Mainly clear tonight and minus 2. Tomorrow it'll be sunny and 13 degrees. For Monday, a mix of sun and cloud, chance of showers and 19. And for Tuesday, it'll be sunny and windy with a high of 17. Current weather conditions can be found anytime on the CDK Electric Weather page on your Pembina Valley online app. I'm Judy Peters.
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2: Mainly clear tonight and minus 2. Tomorrow it'll be sunny and 13 degrees. For Monday, a mix of sun and cloud, chance of showers and 19. And for Tuesday, it'll be sunny and windy with a high of 17. Current weather conditions can be found anytime on the CDK Electric Weather page on your Pembina Valley Online app. I'm Judy Peters.
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2: 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Students at Emerado Centennial School are helping decide what improvements get made in their school through the student-led Shark Tank initiative. Principal Jackie Kusnick says the program invites ideas from across the school, with student leaders acting as a panel that reviews the questions each pitch.
3: Actually, our sharks take their jobs very seriously and they ask really good questions. So they're often asking, like, okay, so if you have an idea about getting something free, where would that money come from? So we kind of give them a little bit of a coaching session before Shark Tank, before the presentation, saying, remember that, you know, if it costs money, it has to come from somewhere. So what would we be giving up in order to be able to make something like that work?
2: Kusnick says the goal is to teach students that ideas come with real-world limits, including budgeting and fundraising responsibilities. Another Tim Hortons Smile Cookie fundraising campaign is in the books, and residents in Carmen helped raise a whopping $11,000 for South Central Cancer Resource. SCCR Finance Chair Jack Pethybridge spoke of the importance of this annual fundraising event.
4: Our organization receives no government funding, so all the money that we use to support cancer patients has to be raised through fundraising, and a great portion of this will go towards our client transportation.
2: Read more about the Carmen Smile Cookie campaign on Pembina Valley Online or the Pembina Valley Online app. With summer activities around the corner, search and rescue calls typically rise, especially as more people head into the backcountry. Reservist Kelly Glaspie, says the RCMP Search and Rescue Coordinator for Manitoba, says they get called out an average of 40 times a year. He says the system is built on cooperation, bringing together RCMP resources, local responders, and specialized search partners when needed.
5: The Manitoba Office of the Fire Commissioner would be our primary partner, and they also work with SAR Manitoba, which is the Search and Rescue Volunteer Association of Manitoba. We have 26 trained teams throughout the province that we'll call upon. And again, most of those trained searchers are primarily firefighters in their local communities as well. Well, the HART team will sometimes come out as well. We work with them sometimes. We've got a fairly robust system here in Manitoba that if the need arises, we have a lot of agencies, a lot of people that are willing to, you know, devote their time to go and help those people.
2: Meantime, if you plan to head out and enjoy the